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Like wasted limbs get smaller. Pain is a stimulus of pain.

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